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1: Open the window, man. Let's do something. Get out of here. Let's go for it.
2: Come on, man. Why not?
1: 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I'm gonna be back in a second. Let's go for it.